feel it in my gut. It's the rhythm coming up from down below. Let's start the show. My feet are on the floor, but I'm climbing up the walls. All I know, just let it blow. It happens every time. Feel it creeping up my spine like a chill. Oh, what a thrill. It's the poison and the cure. Keep me coming back for more. Do what you will.